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2: 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It's reported that the Treasury shows about $6 trillion in assets and over $47 trillion in liabilities. 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
1: Whittington, the running back alongside Dante Moore. He takes the snap. He throws it. It's tipped up in the air. Indiana intercepts it. Indiana comes up with a football. Lewis Moore with the interception.
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3: Red, red, red, red, red, red, red, red, red, red, red, red, red, red, red, red, red, red, red, red, red, red, red, red, red, red, red, red, red, red, red, red, red, red, red, red, red, red, red, 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

0: knows your country. This is what a national championship sounds like.
1: The handoff goes to Nowakowski. He dives his way to the end zone. Touchdown!
2: And the punt is on.
1: Oh, it's blocked!
3: Oh,
1: Indiana,
3: that's huge.
1: Blocks it. It is picked up. Touchdown, Indiana! Isaiah Jones!
4: Mendoza ready to take the snap. He takes it. He looks. He throws the football. And
3: it,
1: he runs it. And he ties for the end zone. Does he get it in? Touchdown!
4: Beck looks, throws it down the field, and it is intercepted by Indiana.
1: Wow, what a play! And it is Jamari Sharp who comes up with a pick. And the rags to riches story for Indiana football comes to conclusion. And they are the national champions of 2026. What a football team.
5: Did you ever think this was possible? One, two, three. Who?
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1: Whittington, the running back alongside Dante Moore. He takes the snap. He throws it. It's tipped up in the air. Indiana intercepts it. Indiana comes up with a football. Lewis Moore with the interception.
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1: This month's Hoosier Country 105 Indiana State Police Trooper of the Month is Senior Trooper Matt Harris. Senior Trooper Harris has over 11 years of service with ISP, and his current responsibility includes patrolling in Monroe County, but is always willing to assist surrounding counties with calls of service or assignments. Matt's character and dependability is a testament to his selfless service, and if you don't find Matt taking calls and patrolling the immediate area, he can be found responding to emergency callouts that involve water emergencies. He has been a dedicated member of the department's underwater search and rescue team, where he serves as a scuba diver. As a member of this specialty team, he's often found responding to water emergencies or searching for evidence in Indiana lakes and rivers, or proactively patrolling for large water events that include the Thunder Over Louisville Festival and the Madison Regatta. Harris also serves as a member of the Tactical Intervention Platoon, where he responds to other events around the state in an effort to assist large festivals and events. Senior Trooper Harris serves his fellow Hoosiers with distinction by upholding the values of the Indiana State Police through his courage, commitment, and character.
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1: 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He gets outside. Williams still trying to avoid a tackler. And finally gets to the 40, down to the 38-yard line of Michigan before he goes to the ground. What a tremendous play by Keyshawn Williams for Indiana.
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day, Potts Farm was a place to go. 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
2: Blocks it. It is picked up. Touchdown, Indiana! Isaiah Jones!
5: Mendoza ready to take the snap. He takes it. 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He throws the football.
4: He runs it.
2: And he ties for the end zone. Does he get it in? Touchdown!
5: Beck looks, throws it down the field, and it is intercepted by Indiana.
2: Wow, what a play! And it is Jamari Sharp who comes up with the pick. And the rags to riches story for Indiana football comes to conclusion. And they are the national champions of 2026. What a football team!
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1: Whittington, the running back alongside Dante Moore. He takes the snap. He throws it. It's tipped up in the air. Indiana intercepts it. Indiana comes up with a football. Lewis Moore with the interception.
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Hey baby, what you doing tonight? It's butterflies and Bud Lights, under the stars and on the stripes.

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1: Fernando takes the snap. They pressure him. The throw to the end zone. Touchdown! Wow, what a play. And it was actually Surratt who made the catch. But I'm telling you what now. That was some throw by Fernando Mendoza.
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0: ABC News Radio. I'm Rob Martier. Israeli Prime Minister Benjamin Netanyahu is warning Iran against attacking Israel. Appearing on Fox Sunday Morning Futures, Netanyahu vowed that Israel's response would be very forceful. It comes as Netanyahu is set to visit the White House this week as President Trump weighs his military options in Iran. Senator Chris Van Hollen says President Trump's nuclear deal with Saudi Arabia has been a bait and switch. Appearing on ABC's This Week, the Maryland Democrat accused the president of deception. The president said final approval of that deal depends on Saudi Arabia joining the Abraham Accords to help normalize relations with Israel. Corey Haim got to kiss the bricks after winning the Brickyard 400 at Indianapolis Motor Speedway. Haim finished first in the race after leading 58 of the 160 laps. Christopher Bell, Joey Logano, Chase Briscoe, and Denny Hamlin rounded out the top five. Rob Martier, NBC News Radio.
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0: Low Cash on Hoosier Country 105. Good morning, 619. Thanks for being here on this Monday morning. We'll try to make it a better Monday for you. I think we can do that. It's going to be a hot one, though. Let's start with our forecast. 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We have a heat advisory back in the forecast. That lasts until 9 o'clock tonight. We have a chance of thunderstorms after 5. Some patchy fog this morning. Otherwise, partly sunny with a high around 90. A heat index around 105. For tonight, chance of showers and thunderstorms. Cloudy sky, 76 the low. Tomorrow, partly sunny with a high of 88. On Wednesday, sunshine with a high of 85. 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

0: Thomas Rhett on Hoosier Country 105. Good morning, 6:33. Glad you're here on this Monday. We're going to make it a good Monday for somebody. Well, all week long, we're going to make it a very good day for somebody. We're going to up the ante here just a little bit. We've been talking about this big concert coming your way at Tier 10 Music and Sports Park on August 22nd. We're less than a month away now. From Jody Messina, Montgomery Gentry featuring Eddie Montgomery, the Kentucky Headhunters, and Dylan Carmichael. Here's what we're going to give away this week. Each day this week, we're going to give you a chance to win a pair of platinum seats to the show. Those are the best seats you can get in that closest section. Platinum seats along with, here's the big kicker, a meet and greet with Eddie Montgomery from Montgomery Gentry. You want to meet Eddie Montgomery? You want the best seats in the house? Well, we'll give you a chance to win that all week long here on Hoosier Country 105. Keep listening for your chance to win. How about some Cole Swindell and John Party just around the corner on Hoosier Country 105?
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1: It's your Country Daily Dirt. Woody Harrelson is producing a documentary on the legendary music venue, Armadillo World Headquarters in Austin. It'll be about its rise, cultural impact, and its legacy. The venue welcomed artists like Willie Nelson, Jerry Garcia, Bruce Springsteen, and Linda Ronstadt. Woody said, the Armadillo isn't just a music venue. It's where all kinds of worlds came together under one roof and made people feel like they belong. Ed Harris, who plays Everett McKinney on Dutton Ranch, almost walked away from the show halfway through season one. Ed said he felt that his character wasn't getting enough to do, and he felt misled about how big of a role he would have. He is confirmed for season two in an expanded role. Carly Pierce is being very open about motherhood and marriage. Responding to a TikTok comment asking her if she was thinking about having children or getting married again, Carly said pursuing music and life on the road was her dream, not motherhood. She went on to say that she thinks we should normalize people not wanting to have kids. While she doesn't want children, she did say she is open to getting married again. It's your Country Daily Dirt. I'm Brooke Summers.
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3: NBC News Radio, I'm Michael Kastner. The death toll has risen to 3 following a mass shooting near Seattle's Space Needle on Sunday night. 4 others were injured when shots rang out during the Bite of Seattle Festival, with the youngest of those victims just 2 years old. Seattle Mayor Katie Wilson says a suspect was taken into custody, although it's still not known what led to the shooting. House Minority Leader Hakeem Jeffries is pushing affordability as the number one campaign issue heading into the midterm elections. Speaking at a campaign event Sunday in Pennsylvania, Jeffries said, "When you work hard and play by the rules, you should be able to live a middle-class life, a comfortable life, an affordable life, live a good life." Smashing Pumpkins are being honored with a star on the Hollywood Walk of Fame in 2027. The alternative rock band is among 32 entertainers selected for next year's Walk of Fame class. Michael Kastner, NBC News Radio.
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7: Thanks, Rick. Good morning, and here's what's happening. Late on Friday afternoon, Monroe County Commissioners announced that the courts and the Justice Building would be closed today due to a plumbing concern. This comes just about a week after a subcommittee of locally elected officials voted to recommend renovating and expanding the current justice facility instead of rebuilding elsewhere in town. The courts were also closed for several days in August of 2025 due to alleged health concerns. Those with court business today should contact the courts tomorrow morning for scheduling details. Purdue University is preparing an expedition team hoping to locate the aircraft Amelia Earhart was flying when it disappeared almost 90 years ago, presumably in the Pacific Ocean. Earhart, who had worked at Purdue University, disappeared as she was seeking to become the first woman to fly around the world in 1937. The team is expected to begin in October. And the Lilly Endowment has awarded a transformative $5 million grant to the Indiana University Foundation that will allow the Eskenazi Museum of Art at Indiana University to expand their capacity to welcome new audiences, deepen community relationships, and create more engaging experiences for visitors across the state. This is Skip Daly, and that's a look at your Hoosier Country 105 News.
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8: Good morning. Indiana represented the United States again on Saturday in the FISU America Games semifinals. They took down Chile 107-40. Freshman Vaughn Carvalho got the start, led the team in scoring for the second straight game. He scored 16 points. Darren Harris added 15 points and 8 boards. Aiden Sherrell, Sam Alexis, and Trent Sisley all in double figures as well. Indiana will play the Virgin Islands in the championship game today. That's a team Indiana already cruised past in the group stage. Championship is at approximately 4 p.m. You can watch that on the FISU America's YouTube page. Checking back in on South grad Violet Hall at the U.S. Para Championships in New York this past weekend. Hall a winner in for her second consecutive T46 200-meter title. She also won the T47 400-meter title. Pirates took down the Cubs last night 8-7. Reds over the Cardinals in extra innings 5-3. And the White Sox dominated the Astros 12-3. Chicago's lead in the AL Central is now 2.5 games over the Guardians. The other Chicago on the north side, the Cubs, still trail Milwaukee by 7 games in the NL Central, but they hold a comfy lead in the wild card. The Cardinals are 1.5 games back of the final wild card spot. Reds trying to stay alive. They're 5 games back of the, I believe it's the Pirates, for the final wild card spot.
2: Still a lot of baseball to be played, too.
8: Yeah, still time.
2: Yeah.
8: Not time to give up quite yet, Reds fans.
2: Maybe.
8: Hang on just a little bit longer.
2: Make something happen. 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A heat advisory is in effect until 9 o'clock tonight. Chance of thunderstorms mainly after 5. Patchy fog early this morning. Otherwise, partly sunny with a high of 90. A heat index around 105. Tonight, there's a chance of showers and thunderstorms. Cloudy, 76 for the low. For tomorrow, partly sunny, a high of 88. On Wednesday, sunshine with a high of 85. Still waiting for the clouds to clear. 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

Gabby Barrett on Hoosier Country 105 at 717. Good morning. Hope your Monday is off to an okay start. I know it's a Monday. Try to make it a better Monday for you right here, right

0: At Tier 10 Music and Sports Park, here's what you're going to have to do. We're going to do this via text, but I'm going to play you a little snippet of Montgomery Gentry's song. You have to text in the correct title to this song. We'll draw a winner from the correct entries and set somebody up with a pair of tickets to meet and greet Eddie Montgomery from Montgomery Gentry that night, August 22nd, for that big show at Tier 10 Music and Sports Park. All right, are you ready? Listen up. This is the song that you need to identify.
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0: 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Heat advisories back in effect today until 9 o'clock tonight. We'll see a chance of thunderstorms today, mainly after 5, patchy fog early, otherwise partly sunny with a high of 90, heat index around 105. For tonight, a chance of showers and thunderstorms. Cloudy skies down to 76. For tomorrow, partly sunny with a high of 88. On Wednesday, sunshine with a high of 85. 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With Montgomery Gentry, yeah, this was the answer. Hillbilly Shoes, we have our winner on Hoosier Country 105.

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1: If he can get $12,000 off that death trap he's living over there, they'll think this is a Taj Mahal.
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2: 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This edition of the Trading Post is brought to you by Carpets Plus Color Tile and Classic Bowling Lanes. Let's get it going. You're first up. What you got for us on the Trading Post?
3: Well, good morning, Rick.
2: Morning, Mater. What's going on today?
3: Oh, just out here working like a dog.
2: There you go. Looking for scrap to haul off, right?
3: That I am. If anybody's got any, they can give me a call or a text. That phone number is 812-532-0041. And Tater needs to get his butt back to work. It's Monday. It's time to get back to work.
2: There you go. Get him, Mater.
3: All right, we'll see you. Have a great day, guys.
2: Thanks, you too. 335-1051, our phone number on the Hoosier Country 105 Trading Post. By the way, we'll say a big congratulations to Jamie Clark. Jamie won the tickets, the platinum seats, to see Montgomery Gentry featuring Eddie Montgomery, Jody Messina, the Kentucky Headhunters, and Dylan Carmichael, August 22nd at Tier 10 Music and Sports Park. And on top of that, a meet and greet with Eddie Montgomery. All over it. The song was Hillbilly Shoes. You just heard that one. We're going to do this all week long. So keep listening for your chance to win here on Hoosier Country 105. You're up. What you got for us on the Trading Post?
4: I've got a glass table and four chairs, the top and bottom of glass.
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4: 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And I'd like to get $40 out of that.
2: All right.
4: And I'm doing driveway grading if anybody needs that. 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
2: all
4: my
2: right.
4: My phone number is 812-585-9153.
2: 9153.
4: Yes, sir.
2: Very good. Well, good luck.
4: Thanks.
2: 335-1051, the phone number on the Hoosier Country 105 Trading Post. But keep inching our way closer to IU football, Austin Render.
5: I know.
2: Everybody's excited. Had a fun time.
5: From Saturday was our,
2: is that right?
5: Our mark there.
2: Okay.
5: So.
2: Last Wednesday night was the big summer fan fest. I saw some of the pictures from that one. It looked like a fun time. Folks were out picking up their yard signs and getting ready. I think we're going to have more yard signs for you to get pick up, too. So keep listening. We'll get you details.
5: I was up in northern Indiana this week, last week, and it's not just Bloomington that wants to talk about IU football.
2: Everybody wants to talk IU football.
5: They find out you're from Bloomington, and then all the questions start coming. So,
2: are we going to do it again this year? Are we going to be good?
5: People,
2: can we do this again? Yeah.
5: People are very excited.
2: I think we're in for the long haul. We're going to be good.
5: Yeah.
2: No doubt. This edition of the Trading Post, again, brought to you by Carpets Plus Color Tile, by Classic Bowling Lanes. 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We have plenty to give away. Speaking of IU football, sometime during the 105 giveaways of summer, we're going to put an autographed Kurt Cignetti football up for grabs.
5: Ooh.
2: How cool is that?
5: People are going to want that.
2: I'm telling you, we're just going to jump in and do that at some point. So keep listening, as always, for your chance to win. You're up. What you got for us on the Trading Post?
6: Yes, I have a set of tires, a set of wheels and tires, and they came off of a 2020 GMC 3500 Denali, and the tire size is a 275, 65, 20.
2: Uh-huh.
6: The tires are Falcons, and they are a Wild Peak AT. They've got more than a half a tread. They do have the center caps that are a Denali, and I do have the lug nuts.
2: Okay.
6: And I'm asking $1,500. My number is 812-327-3871, and I can send some pictures.
2: Sounds like a winner. Good luck.
6: Thank you.
2: 335-1051, our phone number. Also coming up this week, we'll give you a chance to win some tickets for the historic Bloomington Speedway. And it's a big one this Friday night. Maybe the biggest one this Friday night. It's Indiana Sprint Week.
5: I tell you what, you want to win tickets. This is where you want to be.
2: We have a lot to give away, there's no doubt. You're up. What you got for us on the Trading Post?
7: Well, I'm looking again.
2: All right. Big Tom, what you looking for?
7: Believe it or not, a set of oars. You think anybody around here has got anything like that?
2: Oh, a set of oars?
7: Yeah.
2: Oh, I thought you said a set of four, and I was waiting for what size tires? You're looking for a set of oars for a rowboat.
7: Right. I got a boat, got me a trailer.
2: All right.
7: But I don't got no oars.
2: Well, that's not good.
7: No. What happens if a poor boy like me gets caught out in the middle of the road?
2: Exactly.
7: And my motor conks. You know how a fat boy looks when he waddles in water?
2: Yeah, you don't want to do that.
7: You don't want to be
2: hanging over the front of the boat, like scooping at the water, trying to make it move and all that stuff. All right.
7: Exactly.
2: Somebody will have a set of oars. Do you need the oars and the locks?
7: Yes, sir. I need them both.
2: Okay. What's so that? What's that phone number then?
7: Uh-huh. At 812-585-0566.
2: Big Tom, good luck. I hope you find those.
7: Thank you.
2: Take care. 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
2: This month's Hoosier Country 105 Indiana State Police Trooper of the Month is Senior Trooper Matt Harris. Senior Trooper Harris has over 11 years of service with ISP, and his current responsibility includes patrolling in Monroe County, but is always willing to assist surrounding counties with calls of service or assignments. Matt's character and dependability is a testament to his selfless service, and if you don't find Matt taking calls and patrolling the immediate area, he can be found responding to emergency callouts that involve water emergencies. He has been a dedicated member of the department's underwater search and rescue team, where he serves as a scuba diver. As a member of this specialty team, he's often found responding to water emergencies or searching for evidence in Indiana lakes and rivers, or proactively patrolling for large water events that include the Thunder Over Louisville Festival and the Madison Regatta. Harris also serves as a member of the Tactical Intervention Platoon, where he responds to other events around the state in an effort to assist large festivals and events. Senior Trooper Harris serves his fellow Hoosiers with distinction by upholding the values of the Indiana State Police through his courage, commitment, and character.
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2: Your Hoosier Country 105 weather forecast brought to you by Rapid Roofing and Restoration. A heat advisory is in effect until 9 o'clock tonight. Chance of thunderstorms today, mainly after 5. Some patchy fog here and there this morning. Otherwise, partly sunny today with a high of 90. The heat index today around 105. For tonight, 30% chance of showers and thunderstorms. Cloudy, a low down to 76. For tomorrow, partly sunny with a high of 88. On Wednesday, sunshine with a high of 85. 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

0: Sam Hunt on Hoosier Country 105.751. Good morning. Let's check the birthdays and see who's celebrating a birthday today. First off, we'll say happy birthday to Alyssa Jordan. Mom and Dad called in to say happy birthday to you. Janet Clayton, happy birthday today from your family. Happy birthday to Norma Reynolds, great nurse over at the hospice house. Marilyn and Julie wanted to say happy birthday to you today. And a happy belated birthday for Kevin the Legend. He had a birthday yesterday. Happy birthday, Kevin. Celebrities having birthdays. Actress, comedian Maya Rudolph turns 54 years old today. Actress Taylor Schilling is 42. Comedian, actor, producer Bill Engvall, 69 years old today. So there you go. If you're having a birthday, happy birthday to you from us here at Hoosier Country 105.
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2: NBC News Radio, I'm Michael Kastner. The conflict between the U.S. and Iran is nearly 5 months old, and a new study finds around 80% believe the Trump administration has struggled more than expected. About 2 in 10 respondents of the CBS News YouGov poll said the war has gone as smoothly as anticipated. 3 people are dead after a mass shooting near Seattle Space Needle Sunday. 4 others were injured when shots rang out during the Bite of Seattle festival, with the youngest of those victims just 2 years old. A suspect has been taken into custody. Carlos Beltran, Andrew Jones, and Jeff Kent have been inducted into the Baseball Hall of Fame. More from Tammy Trujillo.
3: Kent spoke during the ceremony in Cooperstown, New York.
4: Baseball was here long before me. It's going to be long after I sit back down. But standing up here with these guys sitting behind me, I've never felt more humbled and more grateful in my entire life.
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8: Thanks, Rick. Good morning. And here's what's happening. Late on Friday afternoon, Monroe County Commissioners announced that the courts and the Justice Building would be closed today due to a plumbing concern. This comes just about a week after a subcommittee of locally elected officials voted to recommend renovating and expanding the current justice facility instead of rebuilding elsewhere in town. The courts were also closed for several days in August of 2025 due to alleged health concerns. Those with court business today should contact the courts tomorrow morning for scheduling details. Purdue University is preparing an expedition team hoping to locate the aircraft Amelia Earhart was flying when it disappeared almost 90 years ago, presumably in the Pacific Ocean. Earhart, who had worked at Purdue University, disappeared as she was seeking to become the first woman to fly around the world in 1937. The team is expected to begin in October. And the Lilly Endowment has awarded a transformative $5 million grant to the Indiana University Foundation that will allow the Eskenazi Museum of Art at Indiana University to expand their capacity to welcome new audiences, deepen community relationships, and create more engaging experiences for visitors across the state. This is Skip Daly, and that's a look at your Hoosier Country 105 News.
7: Thanks, Skip. 8:04, time for a look at sports. Austin Render, good morning.
9: Good morning. Indiana represented the United States again on Saturday in the FISU America Games. It was the semifinals against Chile in the U.S., or Indiana, won 107-40. Freshman Vaughn Carvalho got the start after he led the team in scoring the previous game, and he did it again, this time with 16 points. Darren Harris added 15. Very balanced attack for the Hoosiers. Aiden Sherrell, Sam Alexis, Trent Sisley, all in double figures. Indiana will play the Virgin Islands in the championship game. Team Indiana already cruised past in group play. Championship is this afternoon, approximately 4 p.m. No radio coverage, but you can watch on the FISU America's YouTube page. I have not been watching, but right. It sounds like they've been improving the stream as it's gone on.
7: Okay, that's, yeah. So, I heard there were some complaints early on about the coverage and that it has gotten better.
9: Yeah.
7: And I'm anxious to see what the takes are on this team. It sounds like there's a lot of offensive firepower
9: there.
7: Yeah,
9: it's hard to,
7: Yeah.
9: And I'm not trying to be the wet blanket here. I think this is all great experience. But it's hard to truly have takeaways because I don't think they're playing high-quality opponents.
7: Right. I think this is more just to get them used to playing with each other.
9: I think this could be very valuable come
7: right
9: October, November. But yeah. I don't think any of us should be trying to make sweeping
7: right
9: conclusions. I will say Vaughn Carvalho, the freshman, was not somebody on my radar. He's been awesome.
7: Yeah.
9: And the Sam Alexis thing is very interesting, too.
7: Some of the highlights are looking pretty cool.
9: I don't know if Sam Alexis is going to get a fifth year. I don't know if he can get a fifth year.
7: Okay.
9: Or it might even be a sixth year for him. But he is playing with the team.
7: Okay.
9: He technically came from the Thunder Summer League team over to Peru to play in this.
7: All right. Interesting.
9: There's been speculation that Indiana's going to try and get him to have another year, but Darren DeVries has been pretty much like, yeah, we're just focused on this week.
7: Okay.
9: So, I don't know.
7: All right, we'll see. Well, good luck to him tonight. Yeah.
9: Yeah. That's 4 p.m. this afternoon. And I want to give a shout-out to Violet Hall, U.S. Para Championships in New York. She won her second consecutive T46 200-meter title and also won the T47 400-meter title.
7: All right.
9: She's awesome.
7: While we're getting shout-outs in here and talking sports, how about our own Austin Renner with his first hole-in-one? How did that feel?
9: It was crazy.
7: And not a putt-putt course either, right?
9: It was not a putt-putt course. 191 yards, 6-iron.
7: Nice.
9: Yeah, yeah. I have the ball in a sleeve. I need to put it in a case or something.
7: Yeah,
9: I did not clean it. There's still dirt on it from the hole in one.
7: Good deal. Do you get the flag when that happens too?
9: The course would not let me have the flag.
7: I thought that was a thing.
9: I've been told that Titleist might send me a plaque if I send him a picture of the ball and all the details.
7: Really?
9: So
7: okay.
9: I'm going to try and do that.
7: Well, that'd be cool. Wow.
9: In today's day and age, I would imagine it's fewer and far between that they believe you. Because
7: yeah.
9: You could send them any picture of a golf ball and be like, hey, look, I made a hole in one.
7: Right, right.
9: But we'll see.
7: Worth a shot. All right. Yeah. All right.
9: We'll do something for it.
7: Yeah, that's fun. Congratulations. 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Well, we have a heat advisory in effect until 9 o'clock tonight. Chance of thunderstorms maybe late in the day. Partly sunny otherwise today with a high of 90, a heat index around 105. For tonight, it's a 30% chance of showers and thunderstorms. Cloudy sky, 76 the low. Tomorrow, partly sunny with a high of 88 on Wednesday. Sunshine with a high of 85. 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We're at 72 degrees now with John Morgan on Hoosier Country 105.

0: Thomas Rhett, Morgan Wallen, Hoosier Country 105, 816. Austin Render, you've been working remotely. 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
1: I hear you're just giving the money away.
0: Since you left, we have just been, we had three winners in 4 days.
1: Oh, my gosh.
0: How about
1: this is
0: that?
1: What happens when I leave? You just give stuff away.
0: The wheel just could not be hit. Yeah, so we're at $40 now in the best radio contest ever.
1: I do have to be, like, the good cop, bad cop. I'm the bad cop. Make sure you stop handing this money away.
0: Exactly. Here are your choices this time around. 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
5: Your Hoosier Country 105 weather forecast brought to you by Hoosier Sheds and Ace Steel Carports. A heat advisory in effect until 9 o'clock tonight. Chance of thunderstorms mainly after 5, otherwise partly sunny with a high of 90. A heat index around 105. For tonight, it's a 30% chance of showers and thunderstorms. Cloudy, 76. Tomorrow, partly sunny with a high of 88. On Wednesday, sunshine, a high of 85. 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We're at 72 degrees, and it's time to play the best radio contest ever. And look at this, Jolly Dave Thompson playing with us this morning. Good morning, Jolly Dave. How are you doing today?
6: I got through.
5: You did.
6: 30 years.
5: People have no idea how many times you are caller number one. You might have the record for the times you're caller number one.
6: It's easier than caller five, let me tell you.
5: Well, you made it through. Jolly Dave, let's see if you can make it pay, all right?
6: All right.
5: $40 on the line. Here are your choices. 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Jolly Dave, which one are you going with?
6: Well, I'm kind of a centric guy. The left side of me is saying Black Lumber. But however, my fun side is saying, hey! Oh! So
5: which one's it going to be?
6: That's going to be, hey, Bo!
5: Hey, Bo! All right. Hey, Bo, it is. For $40, it is fun to say. Well, let's see if it's fun to pick and make you a winner. Hey, Bo, for $40, here we go!
7: MCCSC.
5: Oh, Jolly Dave, I'm sorry.
6: That's all right. That wasn't on my radar.
5: It wasn't either one of them. Well, you made it through, though. So congratulations on being caller number five.
6: thank you. Congratulations on a great weekend race up there. Looks like everything went smooth.
8: And

0: That all went absolutely well. Yeah, Corey Haim won the thing, and that was nice. A nice, easy Brickyard 400. Absolutely, he did. It was a fun time. Well, Jolly Dave, you have to call us back and talk to us during the trading post. But while we've got you here, just for a moment, what did you have fun this past Saturday for the big reunion for the Music Warehouse?
1: 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It was such a fun time. Saw people I haven't seen forever. A lot of new friends, a lot of old friends. 50 years is a long time for a group to stay together, and that music program over at Edgewood High School is fantastic. So tip of the hat to everyone that came out and enjoyed, participants as well as audience.
0: Very nice.
1: It was just so smooth, and we had so much fun. The rehearsals were actually more fun than anything.
0: Very good. Well,
1: we
0: that's
1: didn't get a
0: good
1: whole lot
0: to
1: of
0: hear.
1: Practice done, but we got a lot of catching up.
0: Well, you didn't win the money, but it sounds like you're a winner overall this weekend. So, as always,
1: absolutely.
0: Very good.
1: God bless you.
0: Thanks, Tally Dave. You take care. Cody Johnson now on Hoosier Country 105. Stay close. The Trading Post is just around the corner.

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1: If he can get $12,000 off that death trap be living over there, they'll think this is a Taj Mahal.
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2: 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Good luck.
4: Thank you.
2: 335-1051, let's get your stuff on the Hoosier Country 105 Trading Post. 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You're up. What you got for us on the Trading Post this morning?
5: Good morning, Rick.
2: Morning, Frank. What you got for us today?
5: Oh, buddy, I got the same old junk I've always had.
2: All right, tell us about it.
5: I've still got the 55-gallon plastic and steel barrels. I do have 55 plastic food grade, but they're pretty expensive. The rest of them I'm selling cheap just to get rid of them. And I've got, what do I got? Move that. Oh, the Harley jacket. I've got two Harley jackets. One's my own personal, and I don't know how I ended up with the other one. But I want $300 for mine, and I'll take $100 for the other one.
2: All right.
5: And I've still got the, put my glasses on. Oh, I've got this machine. It's new and brand new, never been out of the box. It makes all kinds of sauces.
2: Uh-oh, you're starting to break up on us. Wherever you were, it was better than where you are right now.
5: Okay.
2: A machine that makes sauces?
5: Yeah.
2: So it's like a blender?
5: Well, it's not a blender, but... Oh, that's the name of it.
2: Oh, we can't hear you. You're breaking up. I don't have the name of that one either off the top of my head.
5: Okay. Well,
2: it's a sauce machine, though. We know that much.
5: Right. Phone number, sir, 317-430-3032. If you I'll call you back if you leave me a message. Thank you, Rick.
2: Sounds like a winner. Thanks, Frank. And if you missed that number, 317-430-3032. 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Never know what's going to be next on the Hoosier Country 105 Trade and Post. We find out together. That's the fun. Let's get one more call in here. You're up. What you got for us on the Trade and Post?
6: Good morning, Rick.
2: Morning.
6: Hey, I've got a hay elevator. 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
2: All right.
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2: 9012. 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
6: Well, I'm glad I'll be the first one.
2: Interesting. How about that? Yeah, we don't get first very often. Well, good luck selling it. That wraps up another edition of the Trade and Post. 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We'll do this again, of course, at 9:25. 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
8: 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A heat advisory in effect until 9 o'clock tonight. Chance of thunderstorms mainly after 5, otherwise partly sunny with a high of 90. A heat index today around 105. For tonight, 30% chance of showers and thunderstorms. Cloudy and 76 for the low. For tomorrow, partly sunny, 88. Wednesday, sunshine with a high of 85. Right now, 72 degrees with Tim McGraw on Hoosier Country 105.

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1: For me personally, the hardest thing about running five marathons is slipping it into every conversation. 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

0: Corey Kent on Hoosier Country 105. It's 8:50. Good morning. A hot day in store. Well, want to watch out for some thunderstorms. Potentially could get some fairly strong storms, but it's only like a 30% chance for us today. It would be between 5 and, say, 8, 9 o'clock, somewhere in that range. So late afternoon, early evening. Outside of that, main thing to worry about today is just the heat. We have that heat advisory in effect with an actual high of 92 and a heat index around 106. We cool off a little bit tomorrow, 88, then 85 on Wednesday, 86 on Thursday. But a dry week in store, again, once we get through the chance this afternoon. Luke Combs, Jason Aldean, just around the corner on Hoosier Country 105.
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3: NBC News Radio, I'm Michael Kastner. A mass shooting at a Seattle food festival has left three people dead, four others injured. It happened as thousands were gathered Sunday night for the Bite of Seattle near the city's iconic Space Needle. Police have arrested one suspect. They're still searching for a second. As the conflict between the U.S. and Iran approaches 5 months, a new survey of over 2,000 respondents shows that roughly 80% believe the Trump administration has struggled more than expected. About 2 in 10 respondents of the CBS News YouGov poll said the war has gone as smoothly as anticipated. Former FDA Commissioner Scott Gottlieb says the agency does not yet have the cyclosporiasis outbreak under control. More from Mark Mayfield.
4: He said during an appearance on Face the Nation that while the FDA has done well in tracing the issue to Central Mexico and specific farms, the situation remains unresolved.
3: Michael Kastner, NBC News Radio.
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9: Good morning. It's Championship Monday for Indiana basketball, representing the United States at the FISU Americas game. They won on Saturday of the semifinals over Chile 107-40. Freshman Vaughn Carvalho got the start. He came off the bench, scored over 30 points last week. He scored 16 to lead the team. Darren Harris had 15 points, 8 boards. Aiden Sherrell, Sam Alexis, Trent Sisley all in double figures. It'll be the Virgin Islands for a second time in this tournament for Indiana. They beat them by about 60 the first time they played them. Championship is at 4 p.m. this afternoon. You can watch it on the FISU Americas YouTube page. Checking back in on South grad Violet Hall this past weekend of the U.S. Para Championships in New York. Hall won her second consecutive T46 200-meter title and also won the T47 400-meter title. And the Pirates took down the Cubs last night 8-7, Reds over the Cardinals in extras 5-3, White Sox over the Astros 12-3. So the standings right now, Chicago White Sox have a 2.5-game lead in the AL Central. Cubs are down 7 to the Brewers in the NL Central, but they do hold a comfy lead for the top wildcard spot in the NL. Cardinals are 1.5 back of the final wild card spot. Reds are 5 games back. Kyle Schwarber and the Phillies are in the mix as well.
8: Very nice. Very nice. It'd be nice to see the Reds kind of get going and make a run at it in the second half of the season.
9: Yeah, they haven't had a great year.
8: There's a lot of local Reds fans, and they're always a little on the depressed side. So it would be nice to give them something to root for here.
9: Six games under 500, 5 games back of the Arizona Diamondbacks for that final wild card.
8: Right, 5's not forever, you know.
9: You never know.
8: Kind of, maybe.
9: The issue is there's a lot of teams between them and that spot.
8: Oh, okay.
9: They're 5 games back, but they are the 7th team back in that.
8: Wow.
9: Pirates and Nationals are 1 game back. Cardinals 1.5. Padres 2. Marlins 3. Reds 5.
8: Probably we'll play some of those teams in there, though, at some point, and maybe, you know.
9: Yeah, help probably. Them get around. They've got the Guardians, and they play a 4 game against Pittsburgh. They've got the Nationals coming up in August. They've got Miami in mid-August. 6 straight games against the Cardinals. A 3-game series at Arizona. So, yeah, they got plenty of baseball to try and overtake them.
8: All right, maybe they can get that done. Your Hoosier Country 105 weather forecast. 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Heat advisory in effect until 9 tonight. A chance of thunderstorms mainly after 5. Otherwise, partly sunny with a high of 90. A heat index around 105. Tonight, 30% chance of showers and thunderstorms. Cloudy, a low down to 76. For tomorrow, partly sunny, 88. Wednesday, sunshine with a high of 85. 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
2: 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I'm surprised it's not warmed up quicker yet this morning. We're just now at 74 degrees, but we're heading for 92 this afternoon with a heat advisory and a feels like around 106.
3: Gross.
2: Yuck. Nobody wants that.
3: That is much too hot.
2: The last time we were here would be Monroe County Fair Week.
3: Of course.
2: And that wasn't very pleasant at all.
3: That was a real hot week.
2: This time, though, the heat advisory is only for one day here. I was looking around the state. Down around Evansville, they keep it through tomorrow. But we're 88 tomorrow, which isn't quite as hot, and 85 on Wednesday, which will be better. So there's some dry periods this week. Once we get past that 30% chance today, it looks like it's going to be dry pretty much through Friday, and Friday just a slight chance of afternoon showers. We'll hope those stay away because it's Indiana Sprint Week, and they'll be at the historic Bloomington Speedway this Friday night. Big, big night. And we will have tickets for you to win, too. So keep listening for your chance here on Hoosier Country 105. By the way, we'll say congratulations to Kevin Housen because he won the tickets for the Turnpike Troubadours. Coming up at Everwise Amphitheater up at White River State Park this Friday night. Fun stuff for sure. 335-1051. Let's get your stuff on the Hoosier Country 105 Trading Post. It's a busy week. We have a lot to give away. Keep listening. We have more of those tickets to give away for Jody Messina, Montgomery Gentry featuring Eddie Montgomery, the Kentucky Headhunters, and Dylan Carmichael. And this week, when we give away a pair of tickets, they'll be platinum tickets. So the tickets, up in the front section. And they will include a meet and greet with Eddie Montgomery from Montgomery Gentry. So it's a big week to win those tickets. Jamie Clark won a pair already this morning.
3: That's the big stuff right there.
2: Oh, yeah. Hey, speaking of music, over the next few months, 24 solo and duo acts will be performing original songs live with the audience voting for their favorite act at the Brown County Playhouse. Still time to get yourself in the running. The winner will get a $1,500 prize package. But you got to get entered like now. They're about to shut it down. Enter via the Amplify Nashville Facebook page. So go to Facebook, look for Amplify Nashville, and get your name in the running. Let's get this going here. You're up. What you got for us on the Trading Post?
3: Oh,
2: we lost him.
3: Fright.
2: We had him. We got somebody else, though. You're up. What you got for us on the Trading Post this morning?
4: Hey,
2: Kevin. Are you there?
4: Yeah, I'm here.
2: All right, what you got for us today? And happy birthday yesterday, by the way.
4: I ain't got anything. I just called in to say hey to you.
2: All right. Well, happy birthday, Kevin.
4: Well, thank you, Rick.
2: All right, we'll see ya.
4: See you later, babe.
2: Take care. 335-105 on the phone number on the Hoosier Country 105 Trading Post.
3: He said, I've heard enough of these guys rambling. Let's just say hello.
2: We'll break it up for just a minute there. Exactly. Good at rambling. You're up. What you got for us on the Trading Post this morning?
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6: 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Very good. 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
6: 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You're up. 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
7: Yeah, I got it. 2013 Dodge Dart, 147,000 miles. 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

0: Kenny Chesney on Hoosier Country 105. It's 9:48. Good morning. Before we go, one more look at the forecast here. 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We do have that heat advisory in effect until 9 o'clock tonight. Chance of thunderstorms runs about 30%, mainly after 5 o'clock. Otherwise, partly sunny today with a high of 90, a heat index around 106 tonight. Chance of showers and thunderstorms early in the evening. Cloudy, a low down to 76. For tomorrow, partly sunny, 88 on Wednesday. Sunshine with a high of 85. Still waiting for the clouds to clear. 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

Eli Young Band on Hoosier Country 105. This Friday night at the Bloomington Speedway, it's Indiana Sprint Week and the Sheldon Kinzert Memorial. Stay tuned in the mornings with Rick for your chance to win some tickets. Up next, Say So from Dan and Shay.

0: Bailey Zimmerman on Hoosier Country 105. That is Chevy Silverado. Now for the weather. Today, we are under a heat advisory. That's in effect until 9 o'clock tonight. We should see partly sunny skies with a high near 90 and heat index values as high as 105. And then we also have a chance of thunderstorms mainly after 5 p.m. Then tonight, a 30% chance of showers and thunderstorms in the evening. And it should be mostly cloudy overnight with a low around 76. Tomorrow should be partly sunny with a high near 88. And on Wednesday, sunny with a high around 85. Coming up soon, some Hardy and some Thomas Rhett on Hoosier Country 105.
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1: I love a first cast when the water's glass and the line starts to run. 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I love a twilight in the morning before the day wakes up.

0: Zach Top, that's South of Sanity on Hoosier Country 105. Coming up soon at the Tier 10 Music and Sports Park in Spencer, a huge concert, Jody Messina, Montgomery Gentry with Eddie Montgomery, the Kentucky Headhunters, and Dylan Carmichael. It's a fantastic lineup that is all one night. It is August 22nd, and we have ticket information over on our website at WHCC105.com. But also stay listening this week with Rick in the Mornings for your chance to win a pair of platinum seats to the show, along with a meet and greet with Eddie Montgomery from Montgomery Gentry. Coming up here soon, some Nate Smith, then Dylan Scott on the way on Hoosier Country 105.
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1: The handoff goes to Nowakowski. He dives his way to the end zone. Touchdown!
2: The punt is up.
1: Oh, it's blocked.
3: Oh,
1: Indiana,
3: that's huge.
1: Blocks it. It is picked up. Touchdown, Indiana. Isaiah Jones.
3: Mendoza ready to take the snap. He takes it. He looks. He throws the football.
2: He runs it.
1: And he ties for the end zone. Does he get it in? Touchdown!
3: Beck looks, throws it down the field, and it is intercepted by Indiana.
1: Wow, what a play! And it is Jamari Sharp who comes up with a pick. And the rags to riches story for Indiana football comes to conclusion. And they are the national champions of 2026. What a football team!
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0: Eric Church, that's Talladega on Hoosier Country 105. Checking out the weather. Today we are under a heat advisory. That is in effect until 9 o'clock tonight. We have a chance of thunderstorms mainly after 5 p.m. Otherwise, it should be partly sunny today with a high around 92 and heat index values as high as 105. Then tonight, a 30% chance of showers and thunderstorms and mostly cloudy overnight with a low around 76. Tomorrow, it should be partly sunny with a high around 88. And then on Wednesday, sunny throughout the day with a high near 85. Coming up in a few, the latest from Riley Green on Hoosier Country 105.
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1: Yeah, right.
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0: That's Woman on Hoosier Country 105, just a couple minutes away from the noon hour, which means we are open for requests. 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
2: NBC News Radio, I'm Michael Kastner. The U.S. and Iran appear to be maintaining a fragile pause in hostilities with no new military strikes reported overnight. On Friday, U.S. diplomats said they were giving peace talks some space, bringing an end, for now, to 2 weeks of military action. Three people are dead after a shooting near Seattle's Space Needle last night. Four others were injured when shots rang out during the Bite of Seattle festival, with the youngest of those victims just 2 years old. A suspect has been taken into custody. The jackpots for the Mega Millions and Powerball lotteries continue to grow. More from Lisa Carton.
3: Nearly $1.5 billion will be up for grabs this week. Saturday night's Powerball drawing failed to produce a big winner, so an estimated $633 million is on the line for Monday night. Meanwhile, Tuesday's Mega Millions jackpot jumped to $800 million since no tickets matched all six numbers in Friday's drawing.
2: Michael Kastner, NBC News Radio.
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6: Now for your Hoosier Country 105 weather update. Today we are under a heat advisory. That's in effect until 9 o'clock tonight. We have a chance of thunderstorms mainly after 5 p.m. today. Otherwise, it should be partly sunny with a high around 92 and heat index values as high as 105. Then tonight, about a 30% chance of showers and thunderstorms. Otherwise, mostly cloudy overnight with a low around 76. Then tomorrow should be partly sunny with a high near 88. And on Wednesday, sunny with a high near 85. Now it's time to kick things off on the 90s Diner. If there are any 90s hits that you want to hear, call or text us at 812-335-1051. Coming up soon, some Alan Jackson. Right now, it's Faith Hill on Hoosier Country.

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We do have a chance.

0: chance of thunderstorms, mainly late in the day after 5 p.m. Otherwise, it should be partly sunny today with a high around 92 and heat index values as high as 105. Then tonight, a 30% chance of showers and thunderstorms and mostly cloudy overnight with a low around 76. Tomorrow, it should be partly sunny with a high near 88. And then on Wednesday, sunny with a high around 85. Coming up here soon, some Tim McGraw and some Alabama on Hoosier Country 105.
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0: Trisha Yearwood on Hoosier Country 105 on the Alt Request 90s Diner, brought to you by IU Auditorium, Two Men and a Truck, Rapid Roofing and Restoration, and Industrial Service and Supply, Inc. 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Some Mark Chestnut on deck, then Diamond Rio on the way on Hoosier Country 105.
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0: Kristen Lynch on Hoosier Country 105. That's Easy to Love. So if you have been thinking about adopting a new pet recently, now is a really great time to do it. Through the end of the month, the City of Bloomington Animal Care and Control are waiving all adoption fees on all adult cats 6 months or older, and kitten adoption fees are reduced to $50 for the rest of the month. The shelter is open every day except Wednesday, and they open at noon every day. They're also looking for fosters for cats and dogs. You can find more info on all of that over at bloomington.in.gov. Coming up here soon, some Carly Pearce on Hoosier Country 105.
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0: Big Town on Hoosier Country 105. Checking out the weather. Today, we are under a heat advisory. That is in effect until 9 o'clock tonight. We do have a chance of thunderstorms, mainly late in the day. Otherwise, it should be partly sunny with a high around 92 and heat index values as high as 105. Then tonight, a 30% chance of showers and thunderstorms and mostly cloudy overnight with a low around 76. Tomorrow, it should be partly sunny with a high around 88. And then on Wednesday, sunny skies with a high near 85. Just a couple minutes away from some John Party on Hoosier Country 105.
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1: Fernando takes the snap, gives to Hemby. Hemby drives his way. Touchdown, Indiana! Robert Hemby gets it in the end zone from 2 yards out, and Indiana's got the lead.
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0: Josh Ross on Hoosier Country 105. So the Taste of Bloomington is coming up this weekend. I am so excited. It's this Saturday. It's on Kirkwood from 3 to 10 p.m. And they have really expanded the footprint this year. So there will be a lot more room to move around and accommodate everybody there. They'll also have twice as many local food and beverage vendors as last year. Just like last year, it is free admission, and all of these food portions are going to be priced at $5 or less. That way you can taste around and not have to commit to just one place. And they'll also have three stages of live music out there. Again, that is this Saturday on Kirkwood from 3 to 10 p.m. Coming up soon, some Jelly Roll, then Luke Bryan on the way on Hoosier Country 105.
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0: Hoosier Country 105. That's Get to Drinkin' from Zach John King. So over the next few months, 24 solo and duo acts will be performing their original songs live in the Singer-Songwriter Showdown. It's happening through Amplify Nashville in the Brown County Playhouse, along with Rainwater Studios. It's going to be a really fun competition. The winner will get a $1,500 prize package, and it's actually the audience that gets to vote on their favorite act. So it's a really fun thing to attend because you get to help decide who wins. If you want to apply, if you are a singer-songwriter, all you have to do is head over to the Amplify Nashville page on Facebook. Coming up soon, some Megan Maroney, then Cole Swindell on the way on Hoosier Country 105.
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1: Now Fernando has Hemby to his right. 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He passes his way into the end zone. A terrific power run, and Indiana will take the lead right back.
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1: 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I just rolled my eyes and I said, Daddy,

0: 16.
1: Thomas Rhett, that's 16 on Hoosier Country 105. Checking out the weather today. Stay safe out there. We are under a heat advisory. That's in effect until 9 o'clock tonight. We do also have a chance of showers and thunderstorms, mainly late in the day. Otherwise, today it should be partly sunny with a high around 92 and heat index values as high as 105. Then tonight, a 30% chance of showers and thunderstorms and mostly cloudy overnight with a low around 76. Tomorrow, it should be partly sunny with a high near 88. And then on Wednesday, sunny with a high around 85. Coming up soon, some Lainey Wilson with John Mayer on Hoosier Country 105.
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1: Now Fernando has Hemby to his right. Man comes in motion. Mendoza takes the snap. Hands to Hemby. Right up the gut. He passes his way into the end zone. A terrific power run. And Indiana will take the lead right back.
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0: Dan and Shay on Hoosier Country 105. Good afternoon. Happy Monday. 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Remember to stay hydrated today. Stay out of the sun as much as you can because we are under a heat advisory. That is in effect until 9 o'clock tonight. Looking at a high today around 92, but heat index values as high as 105. So just keep that in mind and, again, stay safe out there today. It is time for me to wrap things up, but Greg will be on in just a couple minutes. On the way before then, some Sam Hunt and some Kenny Chesney on Hoosier Country 105.
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4: 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I'm Chris Caraccio.
5: President Trump is visiting the Detroit area today. He's expected to talk about the state of the American auto industry in afternoon remarks at the GM Milford Proving Ground. Police in Seattle are searching for a second suspect after a shooting near the Space Needle that left three people dead last night. Four others were injured when shots rang out during the Bite of Seattle Festival, with the youngest of the victims being just 2 years of age. Seattle Mayor Katie Wilson says one of the suspects was taken into custody, although it's unknown what led to the shooting. Kentucky Senator Mitch McConnell's office says he's working hard to get back to his full schedule in the Senate while still receiving intense physical therapy. The senator's office provided the update in a news release today that also included a photo of McConnell and his wife Elaine Chao taken yesterday. It ends with a statement from his attending physician noting that McConnell continues to recover at a rehab facility following a fall at home in June and that he is not yet medically cleared to return to the office. I'm Chris Caraccio, NBC News Radio.
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8: And your Hoosier Country 105 weather forecast. 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Heat advisory in effect today, high of 91 degrees. Do have a slight chance for some rain showers and possible spot storms this evening, and then low overnight down to 75. Tomorrow, we're starting to cool off a little bit back in the 80s, a high of 87 tomorrow, closer to the mid-80s by Wednesday and Thursday. Right now, it's Chris Jansen on Hoosier Country 105.

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1: Whittington, the running back alongside Dante Moore. He takes the snap. He throws it. It's tipped up in the air. Indiana intercepts it. Indiana comes up with a football. Lewis Moore with the interception.
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0: It's Dan and Shay on Hoosier Country 105 as we welcome you aboard to the afternoon traffic fam. Thanks all for stopping in. Hope everybody had a great weekend. Final few days of July. With your favorite country music coming your way next, Tyler Hubbard on Hoosier Country.
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0: 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Hey, big concert. We've given away some tickets already for Jody Messina, Montgomery Gentry, featuring Eddie Montgomery, the Kentucky Headhunters, and Dylan Carmichael for a concert coming up in August. Be listening for your chance this week to win a pair of platinum seats to the show, along with a meet and greet with Eddie Montgomery. 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

0: 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Hey, keep listening for your chance to win some tickets. Bloomington Speedway here this Friday is Indiana Sprint Week with the Sheldon Kinzer Memorial. We're giving away some tickets. 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
2: NBC News Radio. I'm Chris Caraccio.
3: President Trump is set to speak soon in the Detroit area. The president will speak at the GM Milford Proving Ground. He's expected to talk about the state of the American auto industry. According to his official schedule, the president is also expected to watch a drag race and vehicle demonstration today. Police are on the lookout for a second suspect after a shooting near Seattle Space Needle that left three people dead last night. Four others were injured when shots rang out during the Bite of Seattle Festival, with the youngest of those victims just 2 years old. Seattle Mayor Katie Wilson says one suspect was taken into custody, although it's still unknown what led to the shooting. Seattle police say despite the manhunt for another suspect, there is no further danger to the general public. And in its second weekend in theaters, The Odyssey brought in $87 million. The film has now made $286 million in North America and over $639 million worldwide. I'm Chris Caraccio, NBC News Radio.
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7: Thanks, Greg. Good afternoon, and here's what's happening. The Monroe County Justice Building was shut down today, reportedly due to a plumbing concern, and will be closed through Wednesday, July 29th. This includes the court, clerk, prosecutor's office, and connected offices, including probation, child support, and the public defender. All scheduled court proceedings are canceled. It is recommended you contact the court handling your case to reschedule when the building reopens. Purdue University is preparing an expedition team hoping to locate the aircraft Amelia Earhart was flying when it disappeared almost 90 years ago, presumably in the Pacific Ocean. Earhart, who had worked at Purdue University, disappeared as she was seeking to become the first woman to fly around the world in 1937. The team is expected to begin in October. And the Lilly Endowment has awarded a transformative $5 million grant to the Indiana University Foundation that will allow the Eskenazi Museum of Art at Indiana University to expand their capacity to welcome new audiences, deepen community relationships, and create more engaging experiences for visitors across the state. This is Skip Daly, and that's a look at your Hoosier Country 105 News.
6: 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Low back down into the mid-70s tonight, but we do have a chance for some showers and possible storms. For Tuesday, partly sunny and a high of 87. For Wednesday, a high of 84. Right now, we get back into the music. 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

0: 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We're up to 91 degrees today. Heat advisory runs through 9 p.m. tonight. Cooler the rest of the week. Slightly cooler. We're still warm, sunny, and mid to upper 80s for Tuesday, Wednesday, and Thursday. Well, right now, let's take a break. It is Hoosier Country 105.
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1: Whittington, the running back alongside Dante Moore. He takes the snap. He throws it. It's tipped up in the air. Indiana intercepts it. Indiana comes up with a football. Lewis Moore with the interception.
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0: It's Hoosier Country 105 as we approach 5 o'clock. That is Justin Moore with Kenny Chesney just before that. Up next, Jason Aldean and Luke Bryan. It's all right here on Hoosier Country 105.
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3: NBC News Radio. I'm Chris Caraccio. President Trump is in the Detroit area today, renewing his push to bolster the American auto industry. In a campaign-style speech, he touted the success of General Motors.
4: You have changed the world, and maybe more importantly, you have made a comeback like very few companies. You are doing really well.
3: He went on to say his tariffs targeting foreign autos have boosted domestic production. The president's visit comes less than 100 days before the midterm elections and a week before Michigan holds its primaries. Police say a 15-year-old boy was taken into custody following last night's shooting that killed three people and injured four near Seattle's Space Needle. He was booked into juvenile detention for firearms violations. Police are trying to identify the second suspect. No one has been arrested for homicide. The three that were killed were a 19-year-old man, a 44-year-old man, and a 56-year-old woman. Seattle Mayor Katie Wilson said the city will increase gun violence reduction programs. I'm Chris Caraccio, NBC News Radio.
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8: Thanks, Greg. Good afternoon, and here's what's happening. The Monroe County Justice Building was shut down today, reportedly due to a plumbing concern, and will be closed through Wednesday, July 29th. This includes the court, clerk, prosecutor's office, and connected offices, including probation, child support, and the public defender. All scheduled court proceedings are canceled. It is recommended you contact the court handling your case to reschedule when the building reopens. Purdue University is preparing an expedition team hoping to locate the aircraft Amelia Earhart was flying when it disappeared almost 90 years ago, presumably in the Pacific Ocean. Earhart, who had worked at Purdue University, disappeared as she was seeking to become the first woman to fly around the world in 1937. The team is expected to begin in October. And the Lilly Endowment has awarded a transformative $5 million grant to the Indiana University Foundation that will allow the Eskenazi Museum of Art at Indiana University to expand their capacity to welcome new audiences, deepen community relationships, and create more engaging experiences for visitors across the state. This is Skip Daly, and that's a look at your Hoosier Country 105 News.
7: 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Tomorrow and for the rest of the week, 87 for Tuesday, 84 and 86. The next few days over the week should be a whole lot of sunshine in the mix. Right now, back into the music, it's Hoosier Country 105.

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1: Keyshawn Williams takes it upfield. He gets outside. Williams still trying to avoid a tackler. He finally gets to the 40, down to the 38-yard line of Michigan before he goes to the ground. What a tremendous play by Keyshawn Williams for Indiana.
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0: 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Hey, keep listening for your chance to win some tickets. Bloomington Speedway here this Friday is Indiana Sprint Week with the Sheldon Kinzer Memorial. 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
1: This is what a national championship sounds like.
11: The handoff goes to Nowakowski. He dives his way to the end zone. Touchdown!
12: And Hunt is on.
11: Oh, it's blocked!
12: Oh,
11: Indiana,
12: that's huge.
11: Blocks it. It is picked up. Touchdown, Indiana! Isaiah Jones!
13: Mendoza ready to take the snap. He takes it. He looks. He throws the football. And
14: no, he runs it.
11: No, he runs it. And he dives for the end zone.
13: Looks, throws it down the field, and it is intercepted by Indiana. Wow, what a play! And it is Jamari Sharp who comes up with a pick.
11: And the rags to riches story for Indiana football comes to conclusion, and they are the national champions of 2026. What a football team!
15: Did you ever think this was possible? One, two, three,
1: 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Hoosier Country 105. 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

0: It's Hoosier Country on the radio with MacArthur. The name of the tune there on a Monday afternoon. Thanks all for stopping in. We've got Morgan Wallen and Kane Brown before we hit the top of the hour. Don't go anywhere. It's Hoosier Country 105.
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5: 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I'm Chris Caraccio.
6: President Trump is in the Detroit area today, renewing his push to bolster the American auto industry. In a campaign-style speech at the GM Milford Proving Ground in Milford, Trump said he's done more for auto workers than any other president. He said his tariffs targeting foreign autos have boosted domestic production. His visit comes less than 100 days before the midterms and a week before Michigan holds its primaries. Three people are dead after a chaotic shooting near Seattle's Space Needle last night. It happened during an annual outdoor food festival, and police have a 15-year-old suspect in custody. They are searching for another suspect. Four others were injured when shots rang out during the Bite of Seattle festival, with the youngest of those victims being just 2 years of age. Seattle police say despite the manhunt for the other suspect, there's no further danger to the general public. Investigators believe the incident started when the two suspects began shooting at each other. I'm Chris Caraccio, NBC News Radio.
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0: 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Up to 91 today, 87 a high temperature tomorrow, partly sunny skies. More sunshine expected into the middle and back half of the week. Temperatures again in the mid-80s. Right now here at 6 o'clock, it's Tucker Wetmore on Hoosier Country 105.

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0: 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We're up to 91 degrees today. Heat advisory runs through 9 p.m. tonight. Cooler the rest of the week, slightly cooler. We're still warm, sunny, and mid to upper 80s for Tuesday, Wednesday, and Thursday. Right now, let's take a break. It is Hoosier Country 105.
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0: This month's Hoosier Country 105 Indiana State Police Trooper of the Month is Senior Trooper Matt Harris. Senior Trooper Harris has over 11 years of service with ISP, and his current responsibility includes patrolling in Monroe County, but is always willing to assist surrounding counties with calls of service or assignments. Matt's character and dependability is a testament to his selfless service, and if you don't find Matt taking calls and patrolling the immediate area, he can be found responding to emergency callouts that involve water emergencies. He has been a dedicated member of the department's underwater search and rescue team, where he serves as a scuba diver. As a member of this specialty team, he's often found responding to water emergencies or searching for evidence in Indiana lakes and rivers, or proactively patrolling for large water events that include the Thunder Over Louisville Festival and the Madison Regatta. Harris also serves as a member of the Tactical Intervention Platoon, where he responds to other events around the state in an effort to assist large festivals and events. Senior Trooper Harris serves his fellow Hoosiers with distinction by upholding the values of the Indiana State Police through his courage, commitment, and character.
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0: It's Hoosier Country 105 as we approach 5 o'clock. That is Justin Moore with Kenny Chesney just before that. Up next, Jason Aldean and Luke Bryan. It's all right here on Hoosier Country 105.
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3: NBC News Radio, I'm Scott Carr. Court documents related to the mass shooting near the Seattle Space Needle Sunday night show there were three suspects and one of them was killed. A 15-year-old suspect made his first appearance in juvenile court, charged with assault and firearms violations. Three people were killed at the scene, including a 19-year-old man and a 44-year-old man. A 56-year-old woman died at the Harborview Medical Center later. Police are still trying to find a second suspect. The man convicted of murdering four University of Idaho students, Brian Kohlberger, wants to walk back his guilty plea. Kohlberger tells the New York Times he's innocent and now wants a trial. He's filed a petition challenging his conviction that was based on his own plea deal. President Trump's been in the Detroit area today renewing his push to bolster the American auto industry, giving a campaign-style speech at the GM Milford Proving Ground plant. Trump said he's done more for auto workers than any other president. Scott Carr, NBC News Radio.
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